Don't tell your mother, don't tell your father, don't tell your sister, don't mention it to your brother. Please, darling, keep our business to yourself. Don't you tell nobody, and don't mention it to nobody.

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2: There's a new thriller dealer on Coogan's Bluff, a horsehide killer that's rough and tough.

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He belted that ball and said, hey, it's over the fence and far away. He got eyes like an eagle watching the sky. It just ain't legal how we snag a fly. 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

0: then he's hit a good 12 more. Chilton Joe DiMaggio.
1: Joe DiMaggio, we want you on our side.
0: From coast to coast, that's all you'll hear.

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The breezes whisper love in all the trees, and I learned to coo like a dove. 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Hey, she took me for my keyboard, my horse and my dog, a fine pair of mules and a fat china hog, a hand-painted chamber mug my folks handed down, my golden eating

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That's not a coincidence. 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

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She's sensible as can be. 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

0: Kibitz. Roy Rogers is not her style, and even Clark Gable's smile is something that she can't see.
1: Oh, you lucky so and so.